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2: 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Song's called Mr. Bojangles.

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0: my intuition, and it only makes me crazy and hard like wood. 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

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Well, I'm the professor, and all I can tell you is why you're still sleeping, the saints are still weeping, 'cause things you call dead haven't yet had the chance to be born.

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I tear your insides out. Cause everybody hates a tourist, especially one who thinks it's all such a lie.